2B42. Patrolling 1 Elizabeth Ave, apartment 15. Got an inquiry, Erin Connor, for a welfare check on her two children at that location.

0: Dispatch, Governor A173, on scene.
1: Seven for that scene, 2006. Lemon City has a 2008 Chevy Impala red. Calling statement for red. License plate is going to be 55.
2: It would have been up first and they got in, and then Jay McKinney was yelling at them to get in the car and get out of there. And Jay McKinney and both of the black males left in the vehicle.
1: Yes.
2: The complainant is in the gazebo for us to sit there.

0: can I call them?
1: What if you find them? 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
2: Battery substance and their belongings.
0: I'm trying to get some information, so I should test today and get somebody here.

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I'm going to call up.

0: represent the fire, respond to the city of 214 Hack Road, crosses Buckin Road, part of a tree on power lines on fire. Repeating 4, represent the fire, respond 214 Hack Road, part of a tree on power lines on fire, time of alarm 2015.
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0: We have a patrolman in contact with a Rosanna Lop Delvia phone. She's going to be the complainant for the OP violation 504 Patterson Street from earlier today.
1: Copy.
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0: Virgo.
1: SC Wilmington, you'll be speaking with an Alan Benway regarding the tax assessor for Jerry threatening his wife at a meeting tonight.

0: 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Repeating for Armored Rescue, Canton Rescue ALS, respond 14 Woods Bridge Road, 78 male, low blood sugar, time alarm 2056.
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0: 2058.

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0: 2836. 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This DMS, this diabetic problem. 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
1: Can you patrol me now, 384?
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And Sheriff 128, 129, status check. 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
0: Yeah, Conrad, they're coming out to 2B26's location.

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0: 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US 11, Fox, Shepard.
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0: 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Gonna have a traffic stop at in the parking lot of Shipwreck.
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0: 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Can you show me across that VNC Williams 128, 129, and 3-4?
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0: 314. 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Can you respond 603 New York Ave? Josh Burrell's reporting Camden Chamberlain threatening other people, and he's off.
1: To dispatch, gate 135.
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0: 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I'll be giving one male courtesy transport to Citizens Advocate.
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2: We will be speaking with a Stephanie Atwell. She states she was in the bathroom and came out, and there was a Sean Arsenal sitting in her living room. She has not spoken to him in a while. He started threatening her, pushed her, and then was throwing things outside of the residence. He has since left.

0: South Patrolling Towards 114 Gundam Court, Indian Lake, Apartment 12, Assist 3D41. The Stephanie Atwell called in stating she was in her bathroom, came out to a Sean Arsenault in her living room, who she has not spoken to in a long time. He pushed her and started throwing things and has since taken off.
1: 2E49, can you patrol the area of 1855 County Route 28 in Lisbon? Car versus Deer, no airbag deployment, no injuries. It's going to be a black Jeep Grand Cherokee.

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Control to the first pull-off, the beginning of the Cascades, for a Subaru that's back tires off the ground.

Roger, Vice Cap. 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Not WDF, that's BMC with 2-8.

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0: This is fine, do the PNC complaint, decal. 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
1: What?
0: Just took a call from Ethan Graham's wife. She stated that Morgan and her boyfriend, possibly black male, are in that hatchback back at the Agerson DeKalb. Damian Miller is driving the white Nissan in the village of Canton.
1: Copy.
0: Okay, it's here 2B45, 2B42. Shortside domestic, stay highway 56, be 8720, 8720, stay highway 56.
1: One after three, show me around 4717.
0: That's primitive. 2B49 or 2B42, can you back up 2B45 domestic?

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0: 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What?

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1: Lincoln John 8192 against Lincoln William John 8192, State Highway 37, near Cross, State Highway 68, City of Augsburg.
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1: 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You're coming in static.
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1: Wisconsin, boy, Adam, Sam, 7014. Boy, Adam, Sam, 7014. State Highway 37, Wisconsin, Cross, 5 Mile Line Road.

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0: 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About 150, 200 yards, too.

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You're looking for Mole Allen. The interior back door

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1: I
0: went out on State Highway 37 with King George David 7286. King George David 7286, nearest cross is going to be State Highway 12 overpass.
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0: Yeah, well, Florida, David, Union 3. 3, William, Lincoln. Florida plate, David, Union 3. 3, William, Lincoln. State Highway 37, Osbogashi, closest cross, Aggie Drive.
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1: 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En route to Phoenix.
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0: Echo New York, 323 Boy George 5, again, 323 Boy George 5, motorbike. The highway 68 nearest cross, Park Street, City of Augsburg.
1: Green Lane.
0: Correction, Skyway 37.

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Rescue 231 East Street near Strauss Depot. 92 female, difficulty breathing, repeating for Governor Rescue. 231 East Main Street near Strauss Depot Street. 92 female, difficulty breathing, channel base 502.

Governor SQ, respond 231 East Main Street, near Scott, Depot Street, 92 female, difficulty breathing, repeating 4, Governor SQ, 231 East Main Street, 92 female, difficulty breathing, town page 503.

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3346, control to Cushman Road and State Route 37, repeat Cushman Road and State Route 37 in Westville. Passerby Terry called in. There's a red Dodge off the side of the road in a ditch with two males. No apparent injuries. They did ask her for a tow rope.

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Dispatch on for Governor A175. Governor A175 and Governor Hospital 0540-6815.

Governor A175, arriving Governor Hospital, 0542, 6815.

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2: Again, Marietta Roberts, 2803, Kansas State Highway 37, near Cross Lee Road, town of Pagachi.
3: Marietta, 546.

0: 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Still alive. 1-7. 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

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Repeating for Lisbon Rescue, respond 6859, County Route 10, Crossroads, Church Street, 5 Mile Line Road, 86-year-old female, hemorrhage. Time of page 0648, 6815.

Spartansburg Rescue. 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Cross streets, Church Street, 5 Mile Line Road. 86-year-old female, hemorrhage. Repeating for Ogdensburg Rescue. Respond to ALS 6859, County Route 10, Lisbon. 86-year-old female, hemorrhage, type of phage, 0648-6815.

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0: Lisbon, what is your status for this call?
1: We're acknowledging the call and awaiting you, sir.
0: Lisbon acknowledging 0652-6815.

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I got a two car motor vehicle accident. Power damage only. County Route 4 and Leahy Road, Fort Covington. Vehicles are in the roadway.

0: 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Hold for 137. You saved me a traffic hazard in Highway 37 and Sunset Lane, Tom Worthdown, deer carcass in the roadway.
1: Fifty-five.

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1: Lisbon dispatch on.
0: Can I get a second tone for a driver?
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Tritone Rescue, respond 2785 County Route 49, nearest cross Blind Crossing Road and Cook Road. 85-year-old male has fallen. Repeating for Tritone Rescue, respond 2785 County Route 49 for an 85-year-old male that's fallen. Time of page 707-6832.

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Governor SU stage in the vicinity of 244 Sullivan Road, nearest Cross Gulf Road, 85-year-old male, unattended. Repeating for Governor SU stage in the vicinity of 244 Sullivan Road, 85-year-old male, unattended. Time of page 721, 6832.

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Norfolk Rescue, respond 441 Granville Road, nearest cross Mill Road and Browse Road. 86-year-old male, swelling in legs. Repeating 4, Norfolk Rescue, respond 441 Granville Road for an 86 male, swelling in legs. Hemipage 741-6832.

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Repeating for Norfolk Rescue. 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

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Respond 441 Grantville Road, nearest Cross Mill Road and Browse Road. 86 male, swelling and legs. 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
2: 5439, bound 374. Heading towards Chevy Gate. Be on the lookout for a light number or white Mitsubishi. Bearing New York, Lincoln, Sam, Victor, 3472. Lincoln, Sam, Victor, 3472. Erratic driving. Three. 73.

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Repeating for Messina rescue, Messina first responders, respond to 221 Andrew Street, 67-year-old male, unattended. 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

0: 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Dispatcher. 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
0: You can still be clear from here. 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

0: 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Have a good trip.
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0: 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Repeating for pontoon rescue, respond 41 Elm Street, apartment 409. 66 females fallen. Time of page 847-6832.
1: Pontoon rescue, respond 41 Elm Street, the quarry, apartment 409. The 66-year-old female has fallen. Again, repeating pontoon rescue, respond 41 Elm Street, the quarry, apartment 409. The 66-year-old female has fallen. Time of page 838. Acknowledge 848.
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1: Good morning. Go ahead, Derry. This is Morristown.
0: Morristown, I was just seeing if you needed a page for driver.
1: No, you can put us out to this call in Yemen.
0: Morristown, are you in 229?
1: That's affirmative.
0: 229 in route, 918.
2: I call back from the alarm company. The homeowner gave proper passcode. 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

0: 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Still need a crew to respond. 5 North Main Street for a 29-year-old female, abdominal pain, post-op. 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

0: 4-6, copy, it's up to burglary. This happened about 3:30, 4 a.m. this morning. Just calling it in.
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1: 1, Morristown. 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

0: Morristown Rescue, Hammond. Go ahead, Morristown's on. You guys should still respond to the scene, please.
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1: 832,
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0: 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Time of page 937, 6832.
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0: 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Probation 31 and 36 at 2647 State Highway 58 in Governor Orr for a follow-up.
1: 19938.

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Route of travel, State Highway 37 to 68. 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Route of travel, State Highway 37 to 68. 29-year-old female, abdominal pain, 1 week post-op. Time of page, 943-6832.

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2: You guys are going to go to Boston with us?
0: Family transporting to
2: Claxton. We are going to Canton Boston Hospital.
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To be 4-7, Pearl 3, Silver Street, Apartment 2. We're speaking with the Denver Five Field, who contacted 911 because her 12-year-old daughter is refusing to go to school.

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Tri-Town Rescue responds. 179 Wilson Road, cross the Meacham Road, Lake Azonia Road, 40 female heart problems, elevated heart rate, history of SCT, time of page, 10-16-683.

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1: 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Tritown Rescue, need a driver to respond to Station 1 for this call. 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
0: 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Repeating, 36411.
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Follow up at 3804 State Highway 68, Rensselaer Falls, New York. No status checks needed.

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0: 1684, State Route 95 in Bombay. Post patrol tied up with an MBA. They're saying it's at the address, it's a residence behind the first residence. All green in color with beige shutters. With a five car garage or something.
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0: You have an arrest. You respond 599 Van Buren Road, nearest cross Douglas Road and River Drive. 79-year-old female has fallen. Repeating for Governor Rescue, you respond 599 Van Buren Road. 79-year-old female has fallen. Tampa Page, 1044, 6832.
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0: 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Respond 94, County Route 42, Old Alcoa, the east entrance. For a 46-year-old male, heart problems, repeating for Messina Rescue, Messina First Responders. Respond 94, County Route 42, Old Alcoa Dam, east entrance. For a 46 male, heart problems, 7 page, 1048, 6832.
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1: Five three three and route Alicide. Let me know what you.

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1: Central 2-2, correction 2-6, and you're asking the same.
0: 2-6, you're asking missing the hospital 1104. Traffic. Gonna be in the 1000 block of Green Street. This vehicle does not have a rear license plate.

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0: 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It's a Pennsylvania driver's license.
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0: I will try to pronounce correctly. 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
1: Seven US 11, very welfare check regarding two children didn't show up in school. The one child in school today is afraid to go home as she said mom was throwing things last night and sometimes hits them. Receive 92.

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He's from Pepper Lake Sunmount. 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

0: What? Can you go to 1515 Knox Street, apartment 309? This rescue with the evaluation on Kirk Hughes.
1: Can you repeat? I couldn't understand.
0: 1515 Knox Street, apartment 309. Assist Rescue was doing an evaluation on Mr. Ricky Hughes. They're requesting us to be there. We'll start and they go over.
1: Received, Andrew. Do you have cell service for, at your location?
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0: 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Go ahead. You can show me on scene. Do you have an ETA for when they're responding?
1: Well, they're just
0: going to stop
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0: Copy.

the Biographer first responders. Augsburg first responders, respond 1515 Knox Street, apartment 309, for a welfare check called in by 241 over the radio. Repeating for Augsburg first responders, respond 1515 Knox Street, apartment 309, for a welfare check called in by Augsburg 241 over radio. Tampa Page 1130 6832.

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2: The court back to the jail with 5 and 1 remand.
0: Came from inside the hospital and stated that patient is now inside acting belligerent. The Sunmount staff was near the hematology entrance.

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0: Scene Rescue, Messina First Responders, respond 136, 146, nearest cross, Cary Road, 76-year-old male has fallen. Repeating for Messina Rescue, Messina First Responders, respond 136, 146 for a 76-year-old male that's fallen. Time of page 1148, 6832.
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Respond 1000 South Water Street, nearest cross, David Street, West South Street, for 61-year-old female, difficulty breathing, coughing up blood. Repeating for Ogden's Progress to first responders, respond 1000 South Water Street for 61-year-old female, difficulty breathing, coughing up blood. Time of page 1158, 6832.

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0: Herman Fire, Richville Fire, respond vicinity of 246 Hayden Road, nearest cross, Herman Road and Jonesville Road, unknown type wire across the roadway. Repeating for Herman Fire, Richville Fire, respond vicinity of 246 Hayden Road for an unknown type wire across the roadway. Tampa Page, 1207, 6832.
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0: through this ballot on a 2012 Volvo four-door white, pressure, ever, mash off, port tied to your cab, barbecue.
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0: 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This is going to be Paul 17, MM-17.
1: Richfield, that's received. 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

It's that John Unit calling. Michelle Augsburg, Unit at the hospital. 241R31 at CHMC 1225.

0: Central, this is 412. Central line has been pulled mostly out of the road. We believe it's a Verizon line this time.
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0: 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Sick, uniform. Casino Rescue and Senior First Responders respond 325 East Elvis Street for a 70-year-old female. 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
3: 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The call is stating we need to go to the left of the building and drive to the east side.
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1: Copy. I'll be back in service for a warning.
0: Copy. Yeah.

0: Yeah, I don't know, sir. Okay.
1: Well, 38.

Santa Rescue, all call, second call. 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Time of age, 1241, 6832.

0: 312-363. Has the complainant been notified? 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
1: That's permanent. She said she'd be meeting you in the parking lot.
0: Got it.

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1: That's affirmative. I have the license plate when ready.
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1: King Lincoln John 9244. 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
2: 10-4.
0: Potsdam Fire, Potsdam Rescue, car 10.

0: Pontiac Fire, Pontiac Rescue Car 10, respond 206 Outer Main Street, Collegiate Village, for reported generator on fire. Repeating for Pontiac Fire, Rescue Car 10, respond 206 Outer Main Street, Collegiate Village, for a reported generator fire. Tampa Page, 1250, 6832.
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1: 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Go to 513 Green Street, try to speak to Bobby Blake. 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Alyssa Pike. Copy, you can show me in route.
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1: Life mat transport from the ER to the airport in about 20 minutes. Repeating for Potsdam Rescue, you have a second ambulance request for transport from the ER to the airport in about 20 minutes. 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

0: 261. 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Copy that. 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
0: 513 Green Street, is the permit A or B?
1: Upstairs, permit.
0: Can you repeat?
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0: 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Go ahead. Spoke with some other residents at the apartment complex, saying that he's been evicted, does not live here anymore.
1: Copy.
0: Residency for that guy?

0: 13363.
1: What?
0: With a Patrick Chamberlain that lives at 511A. He said he is not in his residence. Also, the other residents said they will call us back if he comes back to the residence.

0: Receive. Can you contact Econ?
1: Sims Road, Chateauguay. Speak to Teresa Ballman at that location. Caller reports her neighbor swerved to cut off the roadway while she was out raking and just destroyed her with the vehicle.
2: Racing 1309.

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0: 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Can you start patrolling to 661 Oxford Glassy Trail Road for harassment? Josh called stating that Alicia was harassing him.
1: Alright, you go.

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0: made contact with Robert. 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She is okay, alive and well. 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I didn't smell any alcohol, though.
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0: 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I'll be out of the jail for that medical. 136 will be out of the jail for county court.
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0: 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Colors of Dan Johnson, stating a Bill Johnson is out on the road, hollering and screaming, swearing and yelling. They do not like it.
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0: 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Repeating for Governor Rescue Edwards, first responders, respond 13 Court Street for 93-year-old female, back pain, unable to ambulate. Time of page 1356, 6832.
1: Involving a child, they're walking down the street. Jennifer Ritchie and Robert Pike.
2: 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I'll break free. What is the address for that?
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3: 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I'm in route.

0: 36 Ventura. 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

0: Danny Malone Patrol, vicinity of Route 11, heading from Burke to Malone. Be on the lookout for a white Jeep Grand Cherokee here in New York Red. George Nancy Paul, 2239. Again, George Nancy Paul, 2239. Hospital 1192.
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0: B44. Stated they were leaving Burke, Route 11, heading towards Malone. One, three. Go left.

44, be advised that vehicle has turned on the route 122 heading towards Constable. 122 heading towards Constable.

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Stand on 5. We're allowed to go back to the jail. Range 14, 13.

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800. Got many patrols near US 11 heading towards Richville from DeKalb. Report of an erratic driver in a black M150 all over the road, apparently on the cell phone.

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0: I'll be clear from CHMC. Subject turned over to hospital staff without incident.
1: 10-4, is the vehicle still at customs?
0: Affirmative.
1: Do they have the keys? I gotta call the mother back.
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0: 136, Ken Sheriff.
1: Ken Sheriff.
0: 123 and 136 are clear for county court. Room with two females back at the correctional facility. Beginning mileage is 48518. That's 48518.
1: $14.49.

0: 13363.
1: All right.
0: You can show me clear from here. They're going to call us back if they're going to need us.
1: Copy. House correctional facility, any mileage is 48519. 48519.
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13 to 12. I believe that female is going to be behind us. 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Copy that.

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Have a good day. RB20 259.

0: Contact with that female, doesn't need police assistance, just be advised she was in front of Patrolman A1's house, stating she was having problems with him, just to be aware.
1: On her way, correct?
0: That's affirmative. She was just stating that she had problems with him and was staying outside of his residence. So she was heading our way.
1: Copy.
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Repeating for Governor Fire and Rescue. Respond to the vicinity of 495 Sylvia Lake Road, one car MPA, airbag deployment, 31 female, wrist injury and chest pain. Time of alarm 1509.

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Down many patrols, vicinity of State Route 11B, eastbound from Dickinson towards Malone. Be in the vicinity of 3399 Route 11B. Have a caller reporting erratic operations, dark gray SUV. Vehicle was all over the road. Caller stated he was driving on the opposite side, going 40 to 60 miles per hour. Vehicle pulled over on the shoulder near 3399 Route 11B. Recount 1B26, copy. B1336.

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Are one of the units able to brake for a personal injury on Sylvia Lake Road?

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0: Probation 38, probation 14, at 13 Bernie Ave in Messina for follow-up.
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Sheriff 123. Scissory. 123, you're able to patrol 181 County or 1 for the burglary that was called in earlier. Also, gives a complaint on a call via phone. Number is listed in the CAD. He's going to be leaving soon. He does not live in the area. Alright, sir. 1525.

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0: B20. Are you covering 242 post?
1: You can show me on scene. Was there an apartment number?
2: 190, you're on scene 1535. That's going to be a negative. Again, a negative for an apartment number. The initial caller did not know.
0: Control to 1034 Green Street. Can you speak with a Carmel Allen?
3: Beacon
0: TV 37. Locked in a horse trailer, and she believes they don't have any water.
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0: 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And 1339.
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0: Yeah, Sheriff 129. You're not. Is that going to be in regard to the profit retrieval for Michaela Fleming?
1: That's affirmative.
0: Copy. Would you like the original of the citizen open and for you to be assigned to it?
1: That's affirmative.
0: Copy. 1541.
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1: 3-2, Spillman's of the en route.
2: 3-2, there's a vehicle.
3: You can show me clear. I spoke to the registered owner of the vehicle from the criminal mission earlier. He's not going to proceed with charges. He's going to make that female pay for the window.
1: Copy.
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1: 261, 1552. Union Patrol to 57 Grantville Road, Norfolk, for a psychiatric. 48-year-old female feels like harming herself. Reported to not have harmed herself at this time, not violent, no weapons. Received 9B20.

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3: 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Speaking with a Jennifer Woodward in regard to harassment.
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0: Central, they stated that the suspect took off running down Van Buren. I believe the caller is going to be at the water plant. The suspect had a blue.
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0: 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Your address for the crash, man. En route to 5986, County Route 6, Town of Oshkosh. That is 5986, County Route 6, Town of Oshkosh for the Rasmussen 0074.
1: Highway 11 area of DeKalb, did you have any contact with a Ford F-150 unable to maintain lanes, driving erratically? Copy 135, I'm going to be closing this P&T to you.
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Repeating for Governor Rescue, respond 511B, Sleepy Hollow Road, 63 females fallen, left side pain, time alarm 1617.

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Jeffrey Farrah has that suspect, the center of Stewart and Joe Street.

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TV37. Okay, Patrol 631, Oscar Dachi Trail Road for assault. 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Seems possibly a special.

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1: That's how this is government agency in Colton as well.
0: Are you clear of the citizen on Sylvan Falls?
1: Negative, and keep me on hold.
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Probation 38, clear. 1727.

0: 44.
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0: Regard, the county made contact with that individual.
1: Number 307. Subject screen. Map out,

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1: know. Got it.

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Can you contact Deputy Stonich from Essex County on her cell phone? I don't have a pass direct.

0: evacuate him.
1: Get on 1-6.
0: Okay,
1: help. 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

Tom, 3B, 4-4. Can I get you to meet 3B16 at 332 West Valley Road, Lake Placid? Assist her.

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1: What was that complaint name again?
0: 30 in Wayne, vicinity of Colebrook Road. Disabled vehicle, a weight range on the shoulder.
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10 rescue response, 30 Sullivan Drive, apartment 118. Report of an 88-year-old male, difficulty breathing, unable to ambulate, repeating 4, can't rescue. Response 30 Sullivan Drive, apartment 118. 88-year-old male, difficulty breathing, unable to ambulate, time alarm 1750.

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3: I'll be clear of the scene in Rapid 52 and a half Spring Street, Norwood. 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

Dispatch 4-1. Dispatch on 4-1. 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Would you like an additional page?

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0: That's 41, I'm on scene, 3-story, multiple occupancy. We'll be out investigating.
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1: 1821. 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

Scene of rescue, first responders, respond 136, 146, crosses Cary Road, 75 male, pain after a fall earlier today. Repeating for them, scene of rescue, first responders, respond 136, 146, 75 male, pain after a fall earlier today, time alarm, 1822.

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0: 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Canine 184. I'll be out on Stanley 420. I got a carcass on the road.
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1: 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I have a unattended female.
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Repeating for Tri-Town Rescue Response, 695 Converse Road, 91 female has fallen, hip pain, laceration to the left arm, time alarm 1929.

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10 rescue, second call, respond to 89 Grove Street, unit C1, 74 male, he's transport for eval, repeating for him, 10 rescue, second ambulance call, respond to 89 Grove Street, unit C1, 74 male, transport for eval, 1951.

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